what's up? It's DJ Cookum from Alexis Nakota Sioux Nation, and you're listening to My Mix, celebrating National Indigenous History Month on Reclaim.

You're vibing to the sounds of DJ Cookham's Indigenous Dance Party Mix, and this song is Higher from Anishinaabe producer Boogie the Beat, featuring guest vocals from Sebastian Gaskin. I'm Jared Martineau, this is Reclaimed on CBC, and I hope you're enjoying this mix as much as I am. Let's get back into the mix from DJ Cookham.

0: all day to realize someone else's dream. All day to make someone else happy. Expend all your energy to realize that you are enough. You are strong. And you matter.
1: You're rocking to an indigenous dance party mix from DJ Kokum. And what you're hearing right now is Nitokska from Nitsitapi, DJ producer and radio host Blackfoot, repping the Siksika Nation in southern Alberta. This is Reclaimed on CBC. I'm Jarrett Martineau, and I hope y'all are feeling hyped out there. Let's get back into the beats in this continuous music mix from the one and only DJ Kokum.

what's up? It's DJ Cookum from Alexis Dakota Sioux Nation, and you're listening to My Mix, celebrating National Indigenous History Month on Reclaim.

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I'm Jared Martineau, this is Reclaimed, and you can listen live from anywhere in the world. 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You're hearing a very special indigenous dance party mix from DJ Cookum today to kick off our celebration of National Indigenous History Month. Cookum is one of the most sought-after DJs in Indian country. She reps the Alexis Nakota Sioux Nation and Cold Lake First Nations in Alberta, and you might also know her as the official tour DJ for the Snotty Nose Res Kids. She put together the entire music mix you're hearing today, and coming up, you'll hear a classic dance party tune from Redmoan. Let's get into more from DJ Cookum right here on Reclaim.

for danger, not from the rest. 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

sweet tune from Indigo V, This Is Always About Me. And it's the closing track in the Indigenous Dance Party mix that you've been hearing today from the incredible DJ Cookum. A big thanks, Hi Hi and Masi Cho, to Cookum for kicking off our celebration of National Indigenous History Month with such an amazing selection of sounds. 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This is Reclaimed. I'm Jared Marnot, and I hope you've enjoyed the guest DJ mix today. Drop me a line to let me know. Reclaimed at cbc.ca is our email. 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Our show is produced by Travis Pereira, Spiros Georgiou, Lauren Hancock, Judith Lynch, and me. Join me again next week for another special guest DJ mix to celebrate National Indigenous History Month. I'll see you then. Hi, hi, Miigwech, and Masi Cho for listening.

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1: It's 5 o'clock. You're listening to KRNN Juneau. It's time for Tidelines. This is Wednesday, so I'm Ron. I'm your host tonight, as I often am on Wednesdays for Tidelines. And I hope you're enjoying this nice afternoon. You know, it was sunny when I left my house, and I got downtown. And it's a little of that liquid sunshine going on down here. But, you know, I got to tell you, out the road, it's nice. It's always nicer out the road. In any event, since it's June and where it's, you know, June weather and or it's time for a good time here, I thought we'd have some good time music tonight. We'd have some real Latin rhythms tonight. So we're going to feature some Latin artists tonight, some Cuban artists, and then play some of the other old standbys in addition to that. So let's just jump right into it. Next, we're going to start the show off here with the Hillbilly Moon Explosion. Playing a Latin rhythm here. This is Mambo Italiano.

And that was Manuel Mirabal with Para Bailar El Montuno. Before that, we had the Hot Sardines with Running Wild, and then Mark Broussard with Let Me Take You Out Tonight. We started the show off with the Hillbilly Moon Explosion, which is an Italian rockabilly band playing Mambo Italiano. So we're listening to some Latin rhythms tonight, but we've got some blues and some other stuff mixed in here. So don't despair if you don't like Latin rhythms. There's plenty for you to listen to here. Next up, we've got the Brian Setzer Orchestra, and they're gonna channel the Clash here with a cover of Brand New Cadillac.

All right, that was Big Joe Turner, and he ain't going to be your low-down dog no more. That's right. Big Joe Turner from, I don't know, probably the mid-50s. And before that, we had the Brian Setzer Orchestra with Brand New Cadillac. This next tune here is going to be Benny Goodman with Charlie Christian playing guitar. And so I put this in here tonight because I thought, you know, it might be interesting to listen to his solo, Charlie Christian's solo in here, and see if you can hear any riffs there that maybe you've heard in later years, because this is Charlie Christian in the late 1930s.

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1: You're listening to KTOO's Tlingit Word of the Week. This week's word comes from Kehinok John Martin, and the word this week is Shaw.
2: Shaw.
1: That means mountain. And here is a sentence.
2: Kunach atxiti ya Tlingit ya uhja nu siti ya shang.
1: It's really something. For the Tlingit, the mountains are a wind fortress. Let's hear it again.
2: Shaw.
1: Mountain. 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
3: Kehinok John Martin was Dakdain Tan and a child of a Kagwantan man. He is from the Hunakawu, the people of Huna, and was a contributing elder and speaker at many language immersion gatherings in Glacier Bay, Yakutat, and Juneau. He attended boarding school in Shkakwe and attended Gonzaga University.
1: And tune in next week for another Tlingit Word of the Week from KTOO.
4: All right. Who were we listening? We were listening to Susie Vinnick, who has never been to Spain. Maybe she should go there. Sounds like she really wants to get there. Before that was Beth Hart and Joe Bonamassa on guitar there with Why Don't You Do Right. And we started the set off there with Benny Goodman and Charlie Christian with the guitar solo there. And hopefully maybe you heard some sounds, some riffs there that maybe you've heard since Charlie Christian invented them. All right, next up, we're going to get back to that Latin sound. We're going to listen to some Chico Hamilton. This is a tune called Conquistadores.

0: Hi, this is Alex Solomon, KTOO's climate and environment reporter. I'm moderating a panel discussion and audience Q&A about Juno's glacial outburst flood at Thunder Mountain Middle School on June 30th at 6 p.m., and I'd love to see you there. Panelists will include scientists, engineers, and public safety officials. Hear about the latest science and how officials are planning to protect Valley neighborhoods, and get your questions answered. Join us at Thunder Mountain Middle School on June 30th at 6 p.m. For more details, go to ktoo.org.
1: All right, we just listened to Taj Mahal with Cakewalk Into Town. And before that was A.J. Fullerton and Jake Friel with Corina, which they credit as a Taj Mahal tune. Oh, I thought that that was more of a traditional tune, but I'm not sure. And before that was Catherine Russell with Sean Mason on piano there with I Don't Need No Doctor. And we started the set off with Chico Hamilton and his band, and the tune was Conquistadores. So we're getting near the top of the hour here. I think we'll play another song here, another song or two before the top of the hour. Next up, we've got the Honeybees with Dominic Halpin. This tune is kind of getting back to that Latin rhythm. This is called The Boulevard of Broken Dreams.

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1: It's just past 6 o'clock. 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All right, that was Diana Krall with I'm an Errand Girl for Rhythm. And before that was The Honeybees with Dominic Halpin. The Boulevard of Broken Dreams, which was a big hit back in 1934, was written for a movie called Moulin Rouge. Before that was Taj Mahal with Cakewalk into Town, but I think I already told you that. All right, so we're listening to Latin rhythms here tonight, but we haven't listened to any in a while, and maybe we won't. Let's listen to here. Let's listen to some Arturo Sandoval here. This is a tune called Cumbia.

eyes on you. I didn't know back then I'd find a love so true. But since that day, well, since the day I saw your face, I knew my life would never be the same.

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1: All right, that last set started off with Arturo Sandoval with a tune called Goomba. And then after that, what did we listen to? We heard Shanice Green with Last Forever. And we ended up just a second ago there with Madeline Perrault and William Gallison. And the tune was John Lennon's Jealous Guy. So we've been playing some Latin rhythms tonight. Next up, we've got Ibrahim Ferrer, who is part of the Buena Vista Social Club. And this is a tune called Bruca Manigua.

All right. That was the Gypsy Jazz Caravan with I Love Paris. Before that, we had a request for more Arturo Sandoval, so that was Funky Cha-Cha. And before that, then we also had Ibrahim Ferrer with Bruca Managua. So we've been listening to a lot of Latin music tonight and some other stuff. Next up, we're going to listen to Bri Cooter did a Cuban album called Mambo Sin Miedo, and we'll play the title cut from that.

0: 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Guna chi, shawa, tuxnusum, salama. Thank you for listening.
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All right, that was the Buena Vista Social Club with John John. Before that, we had George Clooney's aunt, Rosemary, with a tune called Sway. Before that, we had Renee Olmsted with Midnight in Austin, Texas. And we started the set off with Ry Cooter and Manuel Galban with Mambo Sinuendo. We got time for a few more songs. Top of the hour is, will be stormy weather, so be sure to stay tuned for that. I think Carolyn's going to be hosting tonight. And next up, we've got some Elin Jewell with a tune called High Shelf Booze.

0: Hi, this is Alex Solomon, KTOO's climate and environment reporter. I'm moderating a panel discussion and audience Q&A about Juno's glacial outburst flood at Thunder Mountain Middle School on June 30th at 6 p.m., and I'd love to see you there. Panelists will include scientists, engineers, and public safety officials. Hear about the latest science and how officials are planning to protect Valley neighborhoods, and get your questions answered. Join us at Thunder Mountain Middle School on June 30th at 6 p.m. For more details, go to ktoo.org.
1: And you are tuned to KRNN Juneau, Alaska. It is 7:01 in the capital city, and there's a 30% chance of rain tonight, mainly before 7 o'clock, which is now. So I guess there's no rain. Mostly cloudy skies, low around 46 tonight. High near 60 tomorrow under mostly cloudy skies with a calm wind, it says. Patchy fog tomorrow night after 1 a.m., otherwise mostly cloudy skies. Tomorrow night, low around 45. High near 64 on Friday, partly sunny skies, mostly cloudy Friday night, low around 48. Cloudy skies on Saturday, high near 65, and a 30% chance of shower Saturday night, low around 50. Sunday, chance for showers before 10 in the morning, high near 69. Okay, now we're getting up there, you guys. Chance of showers after 10 p.m. Sunday night, low around 53. Showers mainly after 10 a.m. Monday, high near 64. Showers likely Monday night with a low around 49. Showers likely on Tuesday and Wednesday and Tuesday night as well. Tuesday's high near 58, low around 46, and Wednesday's high near 57 degrees. And there you have it. That's the weather forecast for, as we know it, right now. I'm having a few little glitches in the station, so I'm going to start with some music. First, I guess I should tell you I'm Carolyn Miner, and I'm glad to be here on Stormy Weather. And I got locked out of the station, and I had to wait for Ron to let me in, so I'm kind of a little frantic. Let's listen to some music while I get unfrantic. What do you say? This one is, we'll start with Bruce Coburn, Last Night of the World, if I can get it to go. There it is. Aha.

among the hopeless. And that was truly the biggest heartbreak of all. That was the straw.

And I stopped it by accident. Oh, well. Hey, that was Maroon 5 with This Love from an album called 12203 Acoustic. Maroon 5. Before that, we heard Rory Block with Mama's Blues. Suzanne Vega did Luca. Sarah Jarosz did that Prince cover, or I should say a cover of a Prince song called When Doves Cry. And Bruce Coburn started out Stormy Weather Tonight with The Last Night of the World. I'm Carolyn Miner, happy to be here. Coming up around the top of the hour, we'll look at birthdays for the week. There aren't very many this week, but there's a few. And we got some new music, a couple new things going on. And let's see, right now it's time for the rant. You know what that means. Do you know what that means? It means we're going to hear Jesse Wells next.

finally getting saved. 11 million off of Medicaid. Temperatures rise like interest rates. Built Auschwitz in the Everglades and sold merch at the front gate.

That's the rant for this week. We heard from Earth to Eve with Have You Heard the News Today? And we heard Jesse Wells do a song called Red. It's now 7:34 in the capital city. 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Here's something by Joni Mitchell.

That was Lake Street Dive with I Want You Back, a cover of a song that was done by the Jackson 5 when Michael Jackson was just a little boy. And he had a very high voice then also. Abigail LaPelle before that, from a brand new, not even out yet, actually it is out, album called Shadow Child. Abigail LaPelle, who is the lead singer for Big Thief, she put out this album called Shadow Child. The song we heard was called Little Cannibal. Joby Riccio with A Little at a Time, another new one. The album's called Face the Feeling. And the song, again, A Little at a Time. Samuel Smith and Jonathan Brook before that with another new song, a new album, The Art of Letting Go, where there are several duets. It's a Samuel Smith album, several duets, and this one was with Jonathan Brook, You Make It Easy. And the Arcadian Wild did Willow, and Joni Mitchell started that set out with All I Want from her album Blue. Well, let's listen to one by Jonathan Brook by herself that she collaborated with Samuel Smith on that one song we just heard. Let's hear her. This, I think, is this a live album? Yeah, this one's called Live, Jonathan Brook Live. Let's listen to this song. It's called Blood from a Stone.

That's Jonathan Brook from an album called Jonathan Brook Live, and that was Blood from a Stone. It is, let's see, 8:06. I'm really late this year, this week, I mean. And you're listening to KRNN Juno, listener-supported radio for the capital city and the surrounding area. And it's time for birthdays. Da-da-da! June 4th to June 10th. That's last Thursday from today until today. Michelle Phillips had a birthday on June 4th. She's from the Mamas and the Papas, remember her? Long blonde hair. Mamas and Papas. 7th of June, Prince had a birthday. And he would have been 68 years old. He died 10 years ago. Michelle Phillips, by the way, is 82 years old. But on the 8th of June, Boz Scaggs had a birthday. He's 82 also. On the 10th today is the birthday of Shirley Owens from the Shirelles. She's 85. And Judy Garland, who would have been 104 years old if she had lived. She died when she was 47. And we're going to hear a song from each of the birthday people, starting with the Mamas and Papas and Michelle Phillips.

0: That's the birthdays for this week. Judy Garland with Over the Rainbow. We heard the Shirelles do Will You Still Love Me Tomorrow, which is a Carole King song. Lido Shuffle, that was Boz Scaggs. Prince did When You Were Mine, and Michelle Phillips with the Mamas and Papas saying, this is dedicated to the one I love. It's 8:23.
1: Sure, we all get the blues, but there are so many shades of blue. 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And when we're not around, the Friends of the Blues have you covered.
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0: Hi, this is Alex Solomon, KTOO's climate and environment reporter. I'm moderating a panel discussion and audience Q&A about Juno's glacial outburst flood at Thunder Mountain Middle School on June 30th at 6 p.m., and I'd love to see you there. Panelists will include scientists, engineers, and public safety officials. Hear about the latest science and how officials are planning to protect Valley neighborhoods, and get your questions answered. Join us at Thunder Mountain Middle School on June 30th at 6 p.m. For more details, go to ktoo.org.
1: 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Just so you know, there are two ways that you can listen. If you're getting a bad signal in the valley, go to 102.7. If you're listening, getting a bad signal downtown or in Douglas, go to 103.1. Here's Matt McHugh.

That's Iron and Wine with Call It Dreamin'. Stevie Nicks before that with a song that she wrote with Lindsey Buckingham when they were in Fleetwood Mac. That was song was Crystal. Big Thief featuring, of course, Abigail Appel with Certainty. His Golden Messenger did Sanctuary. And Matt McHugh start that set out with Go, Don't Stop. It's about a quarter to nine. Oh, it's more than that. It's 8:47 in the capital city. And everywhere else in Alaska, as long as we're talking about it. I leave at 9 o'clock. Folk Alley comes on at 9 o'clock. That's a good show. Stick around and make sure you listen to that one. It's worth your while. And what else can I tell you? Let's listen to this piece, a long live version of a familiar song by George Harrison.

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1: Hi, this is Alex Solomon, KTOO's climate and environment reporter. I'm moderating a panel discussion and audience Q&A about Juno's glacial outburst flood at Thunder Mountain Middle School on June 30th at 6 p.m., and I'd love to see you there. 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
2: There you have it. That's the stormy weather for this week. 20% chance of rain tonight under mostly cloudy skies, low around 46 degrees, high near 60 tomorrow, mostly cloudy though, and low around 45 tomorrow night. Partly sunny skies on Friday, and it'll be high near 63 and low around 48. High near 64 on Saturday, low around 51. Chance of showers on Sunday, high near 69, low around 53. Showers likely, mainly after 10 a.m. on Monday, high near 64, low around 50. Tuesday's high near 59, low around 47, with showers likely. I'm Carolyn Miner. It's been fun being with you. I will be back next time. Katie B will be your host next Wednesday on Stormy Weather. Stay tuned. 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

Love it. It's Donovan with Catch the Wind from the Scottish singer-songwriter. I'm Cindy. Great to have you listening today. This one's coming from Chris Matthews, who is a queer Black woman living in America. This is actually, she normally does songs of social justice, but this one that she put out in 2019, these are very personal songs that she wrote after some really hard personal stuff happened for her. The album is These Old Hands, and we'll hear the song Easy from Chris Matthews.

Rita Hosking on Folk Alley. She is a musician coming from Northern California who came on my radar. She's been at it for a really long time, but she came on my radar because her daughter, Cora Feeder, is an incredible singer-songwriter. So I checked out Rita's music as well. Was not disappointed. That's the song Resurrection from Rita Hosking. Amelia Curran in our set. We also did Yola and Chris Matthews starting it off. I'm Cindy. Here's Sarah Watkins.

Amy Mann singing about a cat named Goose. Goose Snow Cone is the name of that song from her album Mental Illness, which won her a Grammy for Best Folk Album. Secret Sisters with Nowhere Baby and Sarah Watkins starting off our set. It's Cindy. I have a live one recorded for us by Jolie Holland and Samantha Parton. Let's hear The Last on Folk Alley.

0: Bro, people be like, what's your influence on guitar? I'm like, Marty Schwartz?
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0: Why do you play like that? I'm like, Marty Schwartz?
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Dinarawen on Folk Alley, the band from Mali, that's from their 2019 album. Eliza Gilkison doing Tender Mercies. Paul Simon with Bernadette, and Jolie Holland and Samantha Parton starting it off for us. It's Cindy Howes. This is an artist from Sacramento, California. His name, Trey Burt with Real You.

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3: Oh, yeah!

Cicada Rhythm, that's a duo coming from Athens, a Juilliard-trained bassist Andrea DeMarcus and guitarist Dave Chrysalis. That's In the Garden from Cicada Rhythm. It's Cindy House. Thanks a lot for listening. This is one from Jason Isbell on the 400 Units album Reunions, put out in 2020. Here's St. Peter's Autograph from Jason Isbell.

That's Big Harp, a husband and wife duo featuring Chris Senesse and Stephanie Druten Senesse. They are from two different, very different places. One from a population that had 2,800 people, Nebraska, and Los Angeles has like 8 million people in it. We heard Steady Hand Behind the Wheel from Big Harp. Anna Eggy, Mavis Staples, and Jason Isbell in the 400 unit starting it off for us. I'm Cindy House. Happy to play you some Joni Mitchell.

Grant Lee Phillips, that's Calamity Jane from his 2003 album Virginia Creeper, the third solo record from the former Grant Lee Buffalo frontman. Joan Shelley right before that, Coming Down for You, and Joni Mitchell starting off our set. On Folk Alley, it's Cindy Howes. Let's do this live song from Anna Tivell.

0: Bro, people be like, what's your influence on guitar? I'm like, Marty Schwartz?
1: Yeah, it's crazy.
0: Why do you play like that? I'm like, Marty Schwartz?
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His Golden Messenger with I Need a Teacher, also heard by The Grace of the Sun from Richie Havens. Eric Bibb in the set, featuring a very amusing song called Guru Man Blues and a live song from Anna Tivel starting off the set for us. I'm Cindy Howes. This song features some fancy footwork on this Jake Blunt track. There's some dancing going on while he's playing banjo. The song is called Goodbye Honey, You Call That Gone from Jake Blunt.

Jim Crack Fancy. I never met Papa. I never asked why. People said Papa wasn't no account anyway. People said Papa was a rolling stone. I turned 20 on the walk of my throughway.

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Thanks for stopping by the New Urban Jazz Lounge, where we celebrate music, but in particular contemporary jazz with touches of urban and Brazilian flavors. My name is Bob Baldwin. This is show 851. 851. It's a pleasure to be here, wherever you may be, whatever you may be doing. Thanks for stopping by and hanging out with us. This week we'll be focusing on good music, as always. Nothing tragic to report, thankfully. But the music just keeps coming in, so we're just going to broadcast it as we see fit. Let's get started with Mr. Willie Walker with Days and Nights here at the New Urban Jazz Lounge. We are in.

Mr. Patches Stewart, Michael Patches Stewart from New Orleans, has been in the Marcus Miller Band for many years as a sideman, trumpeter extraordinaire. Every once in a while, he comes out with albums when he's not touring. Soul Serenades, which you're listening to in the background. Hope you enjoy that. Special effects before that with Cool Summer, as summer is upon us very, very soon. The leaves are blooming. The weather's been really, really nice, especially on the East Coast. Hope you guys are doing good on the West Coast as well. Andrea Lisa on the guitar with Calvert Street. Also on guitar, Roberto Restuccia with Running Rodney, and Willie Walker, Days and Nights, got it started. We've been playing the latest in contemporary and smooth jazz. Around the corner, Adrian Crutchfield, as well as Thundercat, Big Mike Hart, Brian Lanier, and Eric Knight, featuring Jeff Lorber around the corner. This is the New Urban Jazz Lounge.

Eric Knight with Passion Fruit. Jeff Lorber helping him out on the keys and production. Hope that you enjoy that piece. Always see Jeff floating around working with some of the new up-and-coming guys, which is a beautiful thing. Brian Lanier with Smooth Sailing here at the New Urban Jazz Lounge. Came out a couple years ago. And Big Mike Hart, something brand new. His album, Modern Classic, Open Bars, which you heard. We're from a collaboration with Kitty Cash, Thundercat, and James Fauntleroy with Time Machine. Adrian Crutchfield got us started with In the Wind. We're not going to be in the wind just yet. We still got about an hour plus to go. But got some great music around the corner. How about some Brazilian flavors with Tanya Maria, also Ray Oviedo, and Sabrina Mieiros, her latest. Come on back and hang out with us. This is the New Urban Jazz Lounge.

New Urban Jazz Lounge. All things Brazil.

Wrapping up hour number one, we've got some beautiful music. A Brazilian twist to a Beatles classic, Norwegian Wood, in the background. Milton Nascimento and Beto Guedes. The album Minas came out in 2003. Sabrina Mayeros on the vocals with Terra de Ninguém. The apple doesn't fall too far from the tree, as her father is a fantastic bassist. My dear friend Alex Mayeros from the group Azimuth, who's been pumping it for 50 plus years now. The album is called Equilibria from Sabrina. Ray Oviedo from the West Coast. He's got a nice resume, including Pancho Sanchez and Sheila E., Herbie Hancock. In terms of collaborators, Ray Oviedo, latest album is called Twist, and we heard Curaçao. And Tanya Maria from Brazil now lives in France with Chuleta. The album is simply called Europe. And on the bass and drums, we have Anthony Jackson and Steve Gadd. You can't lose with that crew. You really can't. Hour number one is in the books. If you're missing part of the show, newurbanjazz.com. Click a button. This is On Demand. We'll take care of the rest. We've got shows coming up in South Africa and Tobago. We've got Atlanta on the list. We have quite a few cities on the list. So for more information, bobbaldwin.com. And as we get close to the next few dates, we'll keep you in the loop. 1 hour down, one to go. The New Urban Jazz Lounge is provided by the African American Public Radio Consortium. 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

Welcome to hour number two. This is the New Urban Jazz Lounge. Bob Baldwin here. You there? Sit back and relax. Grab a cup of coffee or a drink if it's not too early. Let's get into this music. From France, moved to New York and now makes LA his home. Philippe Sace with Noga York featuring Marquise Hill. Getting it started in hour number two because we're back in the groove.

great legends like Quincy Jones, Sergio Mendez, Stevie Wonder, David Sanborn, Oscar Peterson, Will Downing, Bob James, Pat Metheny, Norman Connors, and much, much more. Here at the New Urban Jazz Lounge, music for your soul.

Juice Groove with something tasty, something brand new. He took a break from the music business for about a year or so, but he's back doing his thing. He calls his piece Let's Hold Hands. Juice Groove in the background here at the New York Jazz Lounge. We had two fantastic vocal tracks. We heard from Gil Johnson from Detroit, featuring Doc Powell with Can We Pretend, and Tommy Davison with Najee with You Show Me. Beautiful, beautiful, beautiful. Gerald Damian, brand new music, violinist extraordinaire, also does a lot of production work, great concepts, and put together a really nice rendition of a Marvin Gaye classic. I always say you don't want to do Marvin Gaye over unless you do it right, and he certainly did that. I Want You from the album Sold Out, and Philippe Sace from the album Noga York with the title track here at the New River Jazz Lounge. Around the corner we have some fantastic saxophonists and guitarists: Andy Schnitzer, Lemick, Nelson Rangel, Mike Burton, Jasmine Gant, mostly saxophonists. Come on back for set number two here at the New River Jazz Lounge. NewUrbanJazz.com.

0: Jasmine Gents with Stepping Out here at the Nova Jazz Lounge. Mike Burton with Distance, his latest, and Nelson Ranjo with his latest, Giants. Lemick on the guitar, Say What? Andy Snitzer on the front end of that with Tonight's the Night. As we wrap up the second set in hour number two, around the corner, we'll wrap it up with Tanya Maria, Kirk Whalum, Azimuth, and much, much more to close things out. Come on back one more time with us. This is the New River Jazz Lounge.
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0: Tanya Maria with Carlos song. Her album's called Canto, came out in 2012. Tanya Maria, fantastic musician, singer, composer, producer, lives in France now. Doing very well out there, I hear. Gotta go check her out in concert there. I'm sure she is beloved. Kirk Whalen with Body Ya, the album Epic Cool, his latest release, and Azimuth with Arabuta. And one more Tanya Maria piece, getting it started, a classic called Made in New York. When she was there for several years in a small little town in Westchester County called Pelham, New York. Tanya Maria. Wraps up hour number two of Missing a Part of the Show, newurbanjazz.com. Click a button, this is On Demand, and we'll take care of the rest. We got some shows in state. Got Atlanta on our list. We have New Haven and several others. For more information for the extensive date list, BobBaldwin.com. 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That wraps up the show. We hope you can come back in 6 days and 22 hours. We will do it all over again. I promise you. So until next time, take care of yourself, be well, and we'll see you soon. God bless. Ciao. 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
1: 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We'll see you real soon. Peace now.
0: Ladies and gentlemen, what are you doing the weekend of June 20th? Well, how about coming to Tobago? That's right. The Tobago Jazz Music and Golf Weekend 2025 is coming, and it brings a great deal of fun, sun, and wonderful music. 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

It's a Guy Clark song called Step Inside This House, and that is the title track from the album Lyle Lovett, released in 1998, Step Inside This House. Sam Bush on mandolin and Jerry Douglas joining that crew as well, playing as dobro. I'm Elena C., and this is Folk Alley, member-supported music. And if you're a Folk Alley member, thank you for your support. Here's Charlie Crockett with Trinity River.

It's a classic folk song, originally released in 1974 by Jorma Kaukonen, but it's been around for a lot longer than that. Blind Blake's Police Dog Blues, that cover from Jorma Kaukonen. Norah Jones and her cover of a Tom Waits song called The Long Way Home. Wee Banjo 3 is a group out of Ireland, and you heard Prettiest Little Girl in the County, and Charlie Crockett on Folk Alley with a song called Trinity River. Thanks for listening this hour. Good to have you along. I want to share another classic with you next. 1970 is when Johnny Cash released his album, Hello, I'm Johnny Cash.

called How Do You Ruin Me? Such atmospheric sounds from that group, Black Prairie. You also heard from Sunny War on Folk Alley, talking about the two different sides of herself on her album Anarchist Gospel. That's where I pulled that song. It's called His Love. And Johnny Cash from 1970, you heard a song called South Wind. Coming up before the end of this hour, you're going to hear Alice Gerard. That's a name you know if you're a folk fan. Iconic Alice Gerard. You're going to hear something from 2023 from that folk icon. Also just ahead, Amos Lee and a song called Violin. This is a Folk Alley exclusive from the duo Anna and Elizabeth.

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1: Lock the door and say goodbye. There's new folks moving in. Leave the key in the mailbox now and kiss me once again. Kiss me for the ones who say all love comes to an end. 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It was a long and a stormy ride. No pot of gold for the happy groom, no brass ring for the bride. Nothing but the two of us and the promises we made. Love disappeared in the summer wind, so soft she could have stayed. Two stars hanging in the sky behind a drifting cloud. Yeah, where two hearts must say goodbye, love cannot be proud. Love cannot take sides or take a stand or answer why. Sometimes two hearts must fall away no matter how they try. Moving day is over now, this house is just a shell. Say goodbye to the sights and sounds we came to know so well. Your car is loaded to the roof, it's just the same as mine. There's no room for the dreams we had, I guess.

A whole lot of talent on that track. It's the Gibson Brothers, and the song is called What a Difference a Day Makes, from the album the brothers released in early 2023, Darkest Hour, produced by the great Jerry Douglas, and an album that includes some really talented guest musicians, too, including Alison Krauss. Bill Morrissey shared Moving Day, kind of coming to grips with the end of a love affair. Amos Lee and a song called Violin. And you heard from Anna and Elizabeth on Folk Alley, too. That's a duo that really believes in honoring and respecting traditional folk music. They've kind of built a career around that. Anna and Elizabeth with Black Eyed Susan. Speaking of traditional folk music, Alice Gerard has been making music for a very long time. Pretty iconic. In 2023, she released a new album called Sun to Sun.

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John Prine starting a new hour on Folk Alley. That's called Aimless Love, the title track from his 1984 release. Melissa Carper is a musician with roots in Texas, among other places. And in 2014, she wrote a song honoring one of her best friends, her dog Betty. It's called Ain't a Day Goes By.

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Nobody said

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Every now and then, y'all, I get low. I get low, you know. I have to go to one of my friends.

The great Mavis Staples live on stage in London with that song called Take Us Back. You heard from Tony Rice. Tony Rice covering Bob Dylan's Fare Thee Well from his classic 1984 record, Cold on the Shoulder. You heard His Cold Messenger in that set too, and Melissa Carper with really a tribute to one of her best friends for her dog, Betty. That's who she wrote the song for back in 2014. It's called Ain't a Day Goes By. Ain't a Day Goes By Without Good Music. Thanks to Folk Alley, your source for the best of the best, streaming 24/7 at folkalley.com. Thanks for listening. The Roaches on Folk Alley, a trio of sisters with Hammond song.

Kaya Cater is a musician with roots in Quebec, and that's a song she's singing in French. It's from her debut full-length album called Sorrow Bound. Margot Silker singing a song about a place she loves. It's called Lowland Trail, and the trio The Roaches with Hammond song. That comes from their debut, which they released in 1979. Just a reminder, there's more classic music, great folk favorites streaming all from the before the year 2000 on our classic folk stream. 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She's a musician from Mali, and this comes from her album Timbuktu.

0: bro, people be like, what's your influence on guitar? I'm like, Marty Schwartz?
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0: Why do you play like that? 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

What an amazing song, I think. It's the Dan Tominski Band, Hey Brother. And Dan Tominski sang that in 2013 with a Swedish DJ named DJ Avicii. In 2023, Dan Tominski and his band released a roots version of that song called Hey Brother. Joan Baez and a Tom Waits song called Day After Tomorrow. Bela Fleck and his nod to J.S. Bach and classical music. You heard a three-part invention from J.S. Bach. And Omu Sangare on Folk Alley, a song called Sira from her 2022 release, Timbuktu. Here's the title track from Trey Burt's 2023 album, Traffic Fiction.

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from the album he released in 1972, his third studio record and the one people think of as his breakthrough album. That's Jim Croce with Rapid Roy. The album, by the way, called You Don't Mess Around With Jim. Thanks for listening to Folk-Ally this hour. I'm Elena C., and I'm going to keep the music streaming with one of Folk-Ally's favorites of 2023, a song from Abraham Alexander.

Tom Paxton can't sleep, so spends some time trying to find a ride. Kind of an ode to those big rumbling trucks. It's called My Oklahoma Lullaby. Mipso shared servant to it. Rita Connolly in that set, and Abraham Alexander as well. A song he was inspired to write, he says, by family friends celebrating their 50th wedding anniversary. Tears Run Dry from Abraham Alexander's album, Seasons. This comes from Old School Freight Train's 2005 record, Run.

That's a song Leonard Cohen originally released on his debut album, which came out in 1967. Leonard Cohen with Sisters of Mercy. If you love folk classics, folk favorites from before the year 2000, check out Folk Alley's Classic Folk Stream. 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Old School Freight Train with Dance. In 2012, Folk Alley got to go to the Folk Alliance Conference in Memphis, Tennessee, and Tracy Grammer was there. Great opportunity to meet this stellar songwriter. She jumped into the studio with us and recorded a few exclusive songs, including this one.

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Special Consensus is a bluegrass band with roots in Chicago. They decided to honor some of their favorite Canadian songwriters for their album Great Blue North. And that's where that song comes from, a cover of David Francie's Highway 95. John Martin with She Moved Through the Fair. That's something he recorded in the late 1960s. Ben Harper in that set, too, and from a recording session we got to do with Tracy Grammer back in 2012, you heard a Folk Alley exclusive song called Ordinary Town. If you want to listen to that again and check out the other songs Tracy Grammer recorded for us in 2012, take a look at the sessions page at folkalley.com. Jess Williamson is a Texas-born, Los Angeles-based singer-songwriter. This is a song called Hunter.

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John Prine live on stage with Speed of the Sound of Loneliness. And in case you missed the news, this fall there's going to be a super special celebration of John Prine. Souvenirs, 80 years of John Prine, comes to the Chicago Theater on October 8th, honoring the songs and the spirit and the humor and the humanity of the late, great John Prine. You can read more about this very special event and how you can attend on our website right now. Check it out at folkalley.com. And thanks for listening. I'm Elena C. I've got another live track for you coming up in this next set. It's Ray Wiley Hubbard in just about 5 minutes. First, something from Angelo D'Agostin.

From Wilco's 2016 album, you heard Someone to Lose. Yola shared Heed My Words in the middle of that set. Ray Wiley Hubbard on stage, singing live. Ray Wiley Hubbard and tip of the cap to Willie Nelson. You heard a live version of Whiskey River. Angelo DeAugustine to start things off. That's from a new release. Came out in April. Angel in Plain Clothes. A song about how chronic illness can often mirror the cycle of addiction. It's called The Cure. I've got more new music for you on the way. Charlie Crockett released a new record in April. I'm glad to share something from that with you in a bit. This is the latest from Joby Riccio.

actually it's kind of a mixture of Irish music, Celtic virtuosity, and bluegrass. Dervish with Sister Sadie for you next.

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1: Thinking about travel, thinking about love, thinking about leaving. That's Charlie Crockett and Lonesome Dove, a real standout from his newest release, Age of the Ram. Vince Herman, probably maybe best known as part of Leftover Salmon. Vince Herman shared Coraline from a 2022 solo album and the latest from Joby Riccio, Love of the Song. Kind of a love song of sorts to Nashville, I guess. It's from Joby Riccio's newest recording, Face the Feeling. This is from a new album out of Ireland.

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The Milk Carton Kids on Folk Alley. That's called When You're Gone. Son Little shared Whip the Wind. That's from his new album, City Folk. Tony Rice shared Tipper. Nice fiddle from Vassar Clements. Jerry Douglas on dobro. Sam Bush playing mandolin with Tony Rice. Dervish shared Land of My Other, kind of a Celtic-y, bluegrassy sound. Sister Sadie joining the Irish band Dervish, and that's from a just-released album from Dervish, The Great Irish Songbook, Volume 2. Old Crow Medicine Show's latest album is called Union Made.

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That's from John Gorka on Folk Alley, the title track from the album he released in the late 90s, Land of the Bottom Line. Thanks for joining me for a new hour of music. It's member-supported music, of course, here on Member-Supported Folk Alley. I'm Elena C., and this is Peter One.

I pull the string and make a noise. You pull the bow for all the boys and girls and all who'd lend an ear to hear the world you make appear. A dance hall or a riverboat, you build the rhyme and make it float. One for them and one for you, you take the old and make it new. Your words, they weave such colorful tales. Your notes, they are a winding trail. The groove is kind and oh so deep, it beckons to the dancing feet. To me you are an open door, so never are the notes a chore. You may follow or you may lead, but in the end we're all set free. So here I stand to sing your praise, you'll be with me for all my days. It's through your window I can see, and I'll crack my heel for the family.

Lindsay Liu on Folk Alley back in the day when she was performing with a band called the Flat Bellies. In 2018, they decided to drop the Flat Bellies from their name, so now the band is just known as Lindsay Liu. It's called Go There Alone. Billy Bragg with She's Got a New Spell. Got to hear from the John Hartford String Band in that set, too. It's called For John. And Peter One on Folk Alley, starting off that set of good music. New music is available on Folk Alley's Fresh Cuts stream. Check that out if you're a new music fan. Folk Classics available on our Classic Folk stream. Check that out if you want to hear folk favorites from before the year 2000. I've got one of those coming up from the band America in this next set. This is Kishibashi with Wait for Springtime.

1972, it's when the band America released their record Homecoming, and that's where that song shows up. It's called Ventura Highway. You heard from Esther Rose in that set, and Kishi Ibashi, he's a violinist and a singer-songwriter. You heard a song called Wait for Springtime. This is Erin Ray from her 2018 album called Putting on Airs.

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In 2023, Rufus Wainwright celebrated his 50th birthday, and he celebrated by releasing an album called Folkocracy. It's a cover album. He's recording some of his favorite songs with some of his favorite friends. In that case, Rufus Wainwright took on Neil Young, a cover of Harvest, featuring Andrew Bird and Chris Stills. You heard a classic from Sleepy John Estes. It's called Stop That Thing, a recording from the mid-1930s. The Waybacks with an instrumental called Black Cat, and The Real Thing, that's Aaron Ray on Folk Alley. You can always find a playlist, by the way, on our website. I know sometimes I go through the songs pretty quickly. If you're curious about what you're listening to, you can ask your smart speaker, and then you'll, of course, always find a playlist at folkalley.com and on our mobile app, too. This is something that Ruthie Foster took on a few years back. It's called Soul Searching. She was trying to write a classic soul song about a relationship with a friend of hers. The song's called Soul Searching.

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It's a Guy Clark song called Step Inside This House, and that is the title track from the album Lyle Lovett, released in 1998, Step Inside This House. Sam Bush on mandolin and Jerry Douglas joining that crew as well, playing as Dobro. I'm Elena C., and this is Folk Alley, member-supported music. And if you're a Folk Alley member, thank you for your support. Here's Charlie Crockett with Trinity River.

It's a classic folk song, originally released in 1974 by Jorma Kaukonen, but it's been around for a lot longer than that. Blind Blake's Police Dog Blues, that cover from Jorma Kaukonen. Norah Jones and her cover of a Tom Waits song called The Long Way Home. We Banjo 3 is a group out of Ireland, and you heard Prettiest Little Girl in the County and Charlie Crockett on Folk Alley with a song called Trinity River. Thanks for listening this hour. Good to have you along. I want to share another classic with you next. 1970 is when Johnny Cash released his album, Hello, I'm Johnny Cash.

called How Do You Ruin Me? Such atmospheric sounds from that group, Black Prairie. You also heard from Sunny War on Folk Alley, talking about the two different sides of herself on her album Anarchist Gospel. That's where I pulled that song. It's called His Love. And Johnny Cash from 1970, you heard a song called South Wind. Coming up before the end of this hour, you're going to hear Alice Gerard. That's a name you know if you're a folk fan. Iconic Alice Gerard. You're going to hear something from 2023 from that folk icon. Also just ahead, Amos Lee and a song called Violin. This is a Folk Alley exclusive from the duo Anna and Elizabeth.

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1: Lock the door and say goodbye. There's new folks moving in. Leave the key in the mailbox now and kiss me once again. Kiss me for the ones who say all love comes to an end. Though we never let it go that way, we start alone again. Our years, they ran in circles. It was a long and a stormy ride. No pot of gold for the happy groom, no brass ring for the bride. Nothing but the two of us and the promises we made. Love disappeared in the summer wind, so soft she could have stayed. Two stars hanging in the sky behind a drifting cloud. If where two hearts must say goodbye, love cannot be proud. Love cannot take sides or take a stand or answer why. Sometimes two hearts must fall away no matter how they try. Moving day is over now, this house is just a shell. Say goodbye to the sights and sounds we came to know so well. Your car is loaded to the roof, it's just the same as mine. There's no room for the dreams we had, I guess.

A whole lot of talent on that track. It's the Gibson Brothers, and the song is called What a Difference a Day Makes from the album the brothers released in early 2023, Darkest Hour, produced by the great Jerry Douglas, and an album that includes some really talented guest musicians, too, including Alison Krauss. Bill Morrissey shared Moving Day, kind of coming to grips with the end of a love affair. Amos Lee and a song called Violin. And you heard from Anna and Elizabeth on Folk Alley, too. That's a duo that really believes in honoring and respecting traditional folk music. They've kind of built a career around that. Anna and Elizabeth with Black Eyed Susan. Speaking of traditional folk music, Alice Gerard has been making music for a very long time. Pretty iconic. In 2023, she released a new album called Sun to Sun.

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John Prine starting a new hour on Folk Alley. That's called Aimless Love, the title track from his 1984 release. Melissa Carper is a musician with roots in Texas, among other places. And in 2014, she wrote a song honoring one of her best friends, her dog Betty. It's called Ain't a Day Goes By.

Every now and then. Every now and then, y'all, I get low. I get low, you know. I have to go to one of my friends.

The great Mavis Staples live on stage in London with that song called Take Us Back. You heard from Tony Rice. Tony Rice covering Bob Dylan's Fare Thee Well from his classic 1984 record, Cold on the Shoulder. You heard His Cold Messenger in that set too, and Melissa Carper with really a tribute to one of her best friends for her dog, Betty. That's who she wrote the song for back in 2014. It's called Ain't a Day Goes By. Ain't a Day Goes By Without Good Music. Thanks to Folk Alley, your source for the best of the best, streaming 24/7 at folkalley.com. Thanks for listening. The Roaches on Folk Alley, a trio of sisters with Hammond song.

Thaya Kater is a musician with roots in Quebec, and that's a song she's singing in French. It's from her debut full-length album called Sorrow Bound. Margot Silker singing a song about a place she loves. It's called Lowland Trail, and the trio, the Roaches, with Hammond song. That comes from their debut, which they released in 1979. Just a reminder, there's more classic music, great folk favorites streaming all from the before the year 2000 on our classic folk stream. 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You can also listen at folkalley.com or on our mobile app. This is Omu Sangare on Folk Alley. She's a musician from Mali, and this comes from her album Timbuktu.

0: Bro, people be like, what's your influence on guitar? I'm like, Marty Schwartz?
1: Yeah, it's crazy.
0: Why do you play like that? I'm like, Marty Schwartz?
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What an amazing song, I think. It's the Dan Tominski Band, Hey Brother. And Dan Tominski sang that in 2013 with a Swedish DJ named DJ Avicii. In 2023, Dan Tominski and his band released a roots version of that song called Hey Brother. Joan Baez and a Tom Waits song called Day After Tomorrow. Bela Fleck and his nod to J.S. Bach and classical music. You heard a three-part invention from J.S. Bach. And Omu Sangare on Folk Alley, a song called Sira from her 2022 release, Timbuktu. Here's the title track from Trey Burt's 2023 album, Traffic Fiction.

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from the album he released in 1972, his third studio record and the one people think of as his breakthrough album. That's Jim Croce with Rapid Roy. The album, by the way, called You Don't Mess Around with Jim. Thanks for listening to Folkali this hour. I'm Elena C., and I'm going to keep the music streaming with one of Folk Alley's favorites of 2023, a song from Abraham Alexander.

Tom Paxton can't sleep, so spends some time trying to find a ride. Kind of an ode to those big rumbling trucks. It's called My Oklahoma Lullaby. Mipso shared servant to it. Rita Connolly in that set, and Abraham Alexander as well. A song he was inspired to write, he says, by family friends celebrating their 50th wedding anniversary. Tears Run Dry from Abraham Alexander's album, Seasons. This comes from Old School Freight Train's 2005 record, Run.

That's a song Leonard Cohen originally released on his debut album, which came out in 1967. Leonard Cohen with Sisters of Mercy. If you love folk classics, folk favorites from before the year 2000, check out Folk Alley's Classic Folk Stream. 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Old School Freight Train with Dance. In 2012, Folk Alley got to go to the Folk Alliance Conference in Memphis, Tennessee, and Tracy Grammer was there. Great opportunity to meet this stellar songwriter. She jumped into the studio with us and recorded a few exclusive songs, including this one.

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Special Consensus is a bluegrass band with roots in Chicago. They decided to honor some of their favorite Canadian songwriters for their album Great Blue North. And that's where that song comes from, a cover of David Francie's Highway 95. John Martin with She Moved Through the Fair. That's something he recorded in the late 1960s. Ben Harper in that set, too, and from a recording session we got to do with Tracy Grammer back in 2012, you heard a Folk Alley exclusive song called Ordinary Town. If you want to listen to that again and check out the other songs Tracy Grammer recorded for us in 2012, take a look at the sessions page at folkalley.com. Jess Williamson is a Texas-born, Los Angeles-based singer-songwriter. This is a song called Hunter.

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3: Oh, yeah.

John Prine live on stage with Speed of the Sound of Loneliness. And in case you missed the news, this fall there's going to be a super special celebration of John Prine. 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Check it out at folkalley.com. And thanks for listening. I'm Elena C. I've got another live track for you coming up in this next set. It's Ray Wiley Hubbard in just about 5 minutes. First, something from Angelo D'Agostin.

From Wilco's 2016 album, you heard Someone to Lose. Yola shared Heed My Words. In the middle of that set, Ray Wiley Hubbard on stage, singing live. Ray Wiley Hubbard and tip of the cap to Willie Nelson. You heard a live version of Whiskey River. Angelo D'Agostin to start things off. That's from a new release. Came out in April. Angel in Plain Clothes. A song about how chronic illness can often mirror the cycle of addiction. It's called The Cure. I've got more new music for you on the way. Charlie Crockett released a new record in April. I'm glad to share something from that with you in a bit. This is the latest from Joby Riccio.

This country, it just grows. That's progress, I suppose. 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
1: Thinking about travel, thinking about love, thinking about leaving. That's Charlie Crockett and Lonesome Dove, a real standout from his newest release, Age of the Ram. Vince Herman, probably maybe best known as part of Leftover Salmon. Vince Herman shared Coraline from a 2022 solo album and the latest from Joby Riccio, Love of the Song. Kind of a love song of sorts to Nashville, I guess. It's from Joby Riccio's newest recording, Face the Feeling. This is from a new album out of Ireland. Actually, it's kind of a mixture of Irish music, Celtic virtuosity, and bluegrass. Dervish with Sister Sadie for you next.

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The Milk Carton Kids on Folk Alley. That's called When You're Gone. Son Little shared Whip the Wind. That's from his new album, City Folk. Tony Rice shared Tipper. Nice fiddle from Vassar Clements. Jerry Douglas on dobro. Sam Bush playing mandolin with Tony Rice. Dervish shared Land of My Other, kind of a Celtic-y, bluegrassy sound. Sister Sadie joining the Irish band Dervish, and that's from a just-released album from Dervish, The Great Irish Songbook, Volume 2. 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

Greetings, greetings, greetings. This is My World of Music, a peaceful place in quantum space. From Radio Phoenix, I'm your host, Walt Richardson. It's good to be here and good to have everybody on board. Okay, we're starting this one out, okay? Here we go. All right. So here's what I have for you. I have some Aswad coming up later, actually in the first part of the program here. And then later on, some Bob Marley, as well as some Santana. So kick back, relax, enjoy yourself, do what you're going to do. And I'll provide everything else for you. Hey, let's roll on. Come on, let's do this.

0: kids?
1: Oh, yes, indeed, they will come to you. And a good morning, good afternoon, good evening, friends and neighbors and lovers of life all the way around the world and to the space station, a little bit of heaven, 102.7 and 103.1 KRNN Juneau, where the music's good in the hood here on this June 11th, 2026. It is 10:07 straight up. This is Ricky D, and you're listening to Throwback Thursday. And presently outside the Jeff Brown recording studio, it is a balmy 52 degrees Fahrenheit. Today, partly sunny with a high near 62, calm wind becoming southeast around 5 miles an hour. Tonight, patchy fog after 4 a.m., otherwise partly cloudy, with the low around 44 with calm wind. And on Friday, to wrap out the week, we have patchy fog before 7 a.m., otherwise mostly sunny with the high near 65, calm wind. And then on Friday night, mostly cloudy with the low around 45 with calm wind. And we'll leave that right there. I hope wherever you're at, my voice is landing in your ears this morning, that your day, evening, or morning is going fabulous out there in your world. So in the meantime, welcome one and all. I just want to say last week, what a celebration. Man, we had dancers, we had singers, we had literally 1,900 people in town that came for celebration, and boy, howdy, did they ever celebrate. I was so motivated, so this morning I'm thinking about how do you, you know, follow up with something like that. Well, we just got to rise up together, my brothers and sisters, and get it done no matter what you're trying to get done.

A little bit of heaven, 102.7 and 103.1 KRNN Juneau, where the music's good in the hood. We're here with Ricky D and Throwback Thursday. We just had an instrumental song by Ray Charles and company off his What I Say album, doing Rock House Parts 1 and 2. We had the late, great Billy Preston off his Music Is My Life album doing Blackbird, with the Beatles made that famous. We had Trigger Hippie off their Trigger Hippie album, Rise Up Singing. And we started off the set with a very powerful song by Andrea Day, Cheers to the Fall album doing Rise Up. And that song by that particular individual brings goosebumps right up the back of my neck and makes the hair raise on my head. Well, the hairs I have left on my head. And so if you can't make fun about yourself, who can you make fun about, right? Well, it is 10:25 here in the capital city. It is a 4-tour-ship day. It was supposed to be a 5-tour-ship day, but the tour ship that had the navigational problems last week that spent the night, well, they spent an extra week down in Seattle, so they're skipping their sailing this week, so it will be a 4-cruise-ship day today. The Mount Roberts tram is still temporarily closed as assessments continue, but in the meantime, you can still go in and, check out their bottom part of the tram building. They have their coffee shop and several other things going on. And yes, it is just a great day to be alive. It's a great day to get out and do some acts of random kindness. And I promise you, you do a couple, it's going to change somebody's life, including your own. And let's play a set. I'll come back. Then I got a couple of rants and a couple of raves I want to share with you. But in the meantime, I hope this song is about one of you out there that's listening right here, right now.

Hi, this is The Hype. I'm your host on Thursday afternoon Tidelines from 5 to 7 on 102.7 in Juneau. If you want to hear an eclectic mix running from bluegrass to funk and everything in between, listen in. I know you'll enjoy it.

KRNN Juno with Ricky D and Throwback Thursday and the hype will be on this evening from 5 to 7. Excuse me. We just heard from the late, great Johnny Winter off his Hot White and Blues album doing Rock Me Baby. We had Tony Spinner off the Rollin' and Tumblin' album Walkin' the Dog. And that one goes out to my friend Cheryl, who just had to put her wonderful peppers down here a couple of days ago. And Cheryl, I hope things are going smooth for you down there in Clue Elm this morning. And we had Jackie Vinson off the Love Transcends album, One Step Forward. And we started off the set with Jefferson Airplane off the Volunteers album doing Volunteers. It is 10:41 in the morning, straight up here with Ricky D and Throwback Thursday. Well, lo and behold, the Whale is now blowing water again, and what an exciting sight it is to see. You know, it's been broke since winter time, and they finally, you know, did all the fixing of it a week ago. Then it had to sit and, you know, do what it does. Now they got the water back on. It's looking pretty cool. And then here's my rant and rave. I live at Twin Lakes. They've diverted the traffic going to Costco and all the big box stores and everything. Well, you guys are now driving right past where I live every day, and we have traffic jams now on Glacier Highway. And I remember when I first came here in 1976, and they were just finishing Egan Drive. I believe that was the year. But beforehand, all the traffic that came and went from downtown was on Old Glacier Highway. So it's kind of bring back, you know, a few thoughts and memories of back in those days. But man, oh man, it's like every minute and a half, there's a double wide, double rock truck that goes by. You can feel the vibrations. You know, it is a continuous, it's like Linus in the Peanuts cartoon. You know, it's a big dust cloud or, you know, like a funnel all day long, every day. So I'm sending out good vibes and good thoughts to DOT, and I'm hoping that they fix the road that all these cars have been driving on, because now we got some potholes turning into sinkholes, and one of these days I'm going to be driving down the street and my car's going to disappear. What do you think about that one? Okay, there's my rant, and here's my rave.

Lord have mercy. Edgar Winter, Frankenstein. Ricky D here with you on Throwback Thursday on this June 11th, 2026. It is 11 o'clock straight up here in the capital city of Alaska. It's a four cruise ship day, and we were just rocking and a rolling right then. We had the Edgar Winter group off the Only Come Out at Night album doing Frankenstein. We had Pat Travers Band off his Crash and Burn album doing Snorting Whiskey and Drinking Cocaine. Well, I'll tell you, a lot of us are lucky to be alive back in the 70s and 80s. Some of the shenanigans and stuff we did. Yes, indeed. I won't go any further than that, but I was the MC when Pat Travers came to town, and he was out at the landing strip out there by the airport, and Johnny Vavilis, the late, great Johnny Vavilis, who brought so many concerts into Juneau over the years, and man, he never held back. He'd bring in these rock bands, and he brought up the Rock Dog, actually. And the Rock Dog is on Tuesday mornings at 8 o'clock. So the dog and I have a history together from the landing strip back in the late 70s, early 80s. And so we've been friends a long time, and I dig the Rock Dog selections. Okay, so before the Pat Travers Band, we had Suzy Quatro off the Quatro album, All Shook Up. And we started off with J.J. Cale and Eric Clapton collaborating on the Roll On album, doing Roll On. 1101 in the capital city. And we have dozens upon dozens of people walking around downtown. It is currently dry. It is overcast. A light breeze. The flags are just kind of limply flipping and flopping at the jack on occasion. And as I said at the beginning of the show, the Mount Roberts tram is not running yet, but they're working, doing their best on that one. And then the whales blowing water again. So it's a good day downtown. There's so much activity and so many different things to do and people to see and places to go to. So we'll just play some more music and we'll get you there. I hope your day's going fabulous. And as always, without you, there wouldn't be us. So we support you. We appreciate you, and we honor you here at Public Radio, because without you and your deep pockets, we sure couldn't get along.

Can I get a hallelujah, brothers and sisters? Yes, indeed. I don't like half the folks I love. That was Paul Thorne off the Pimps and Preachers album doing said name song, I Don't Like Half the Folks I Love. Well, I love you all, and I like y'all also, so we don't have a problem here. Ricky D and KRNN Juno, it is the 11th of June. It is 11:22 straight up here in the capital city. We have four tour ships visiting today, two in port now and two coming in a little after a while. And we just heard Paul Thorne. And before Paul, we had Tammy Nielsen off Don't Be Afraid album doing Holy Moses. We had John Hyatt and the Goners Beneath the Gruff Exterior album doing Circle Back. We had Frankie Miller off the Easy Money album doing Heartbreak Radio. And we started off that long set with Kitty Daisy and Lewis off the Kitty Daisy and Lewis album doing Going Up the Country. Yes, indeed. Well, man alive, I tell you, it's dry downtown. Light breeze, and it's very warm also. And, you know, I don't know if I mentioned this. I witnessed last night the greatest comeback in NBA history in the playoff game with the New York Knicks, who were down by 29 points against the San Antonio Spurs. And this is game four of the NBA championships. So I'll tell you, man, the San Antonio were up by 29 points, and New York came back and won that game by 1 point. Oh, my gosh. I was up yelling and screaming. Oh, man. Oh, man. I had no money on that game. And neither one of them are my teams, but I like watching the playoffs. And then going back to last Saturday, the Belmont Stakes, that was one of the greatest horse race finishes I've ever witnessed in my life also. And then I was looking at another thing that took place last week, but we'll talk about it later. There's some weird noises going on in the studio right now. Okie dokie, we'll be talking about that. I know what it was. It was the finish of the women's Open Championship golf tournament. Nelly Korda was going in for the win. It was a $2.5 million putt for her to win the championship. She got up there. They were at the Riviera Country Club in Los Angeles. She made the putt. It circled the lip, and it fell in. Oh, my goodness. Could you imagine that? A putt worth $2.5 million, and she made it.

0: You're listening to KTOO's Tlingit Word of the Week. This week's word comes from Kehinak John Martin, and the word this week is Shaw.
1: Shaw.
0: That means mountain. And here is a sentence.
1: Kunach atxiti ya Tlingit ya uchja nu siti ya shang.
0: It's really something. For the Tlingit, the mountains are a wind fortress. Let's hear it again.
1: Shaw.
0: Mountain. Gunas Chish to Hune Lance Twitchell, Goldbelt Heritage Foundation, and the University of Alaska Southeast for this audio.
2: Kehinuk John Martin was Dakdane Tan and a child of a Kagwantan man. He is from the Hunakawu, the people of Huna, and was a contributing elder and speaker at many language immersion gatherings in Glacier Bay, Yakutat, and Juneau. He attended boarding school in Shkakwe and attended Gonzaga University.
0: And tune in next week for another Tlingit Word of the Week from KTOO.
3: Gunas Chish, Ricky D, and Throwback Thursday, the Tlingit Word of the Week. Yes, indeed, we just heard from Brinsley Schwartz off the Surrender to the Rhythm album doing said name song, Surrender to the Rhythm. We had Robert Parker doing the Barefootin' song off the Barefootin' album. We had Junior Wells off his blues legend, Cut That Out. Okay, it is 11:35. We're just going to keep on rolling.

Just got to give myself a good talking to this time.

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If you are a dreamer, a wisher, a liar, a hoper, a prayer, a magic bean buyer, if you are a pretender, come, sit by my fire. 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Come in.

A little bit of heaven, 102.7 and 103.1 KRNN Juneau, where the music's been good in the hood. We got the man, Buddy Holly, in the background taking us out every day. We had Shel Silverstein, The Invitation, the fabulous Thunderbirds off Tough Enough, doing Wrap It Up. We had them with Van Morrison off the Complete Them, Baby Please Don't Go. Taj Mahal doing the Statesboro's Blues. Buddy Miles, Them Changes. Dr. John and the Medicine Show doing The Right Place, The Wrong Time. We had the Isley Brothers, It's Your Thing. And we started that very long set with the late, great James Brown off his Star Time doing My Thing. Well, it's my thing to say goodbye. Thank you for tuning in. No matter where you go, there you are. Praise life. Namaste. I'll be back next week for my show. And get out there, do some arcs. Love y'all. Here's Beale Street.

0: I'm your co-host, Pat Mitchell-Worley.
1: And I'm Jared J.B. Boyd.
0: This week on Beale Street Caravan, we're hanging with blues rocker Jared James Nichols. Also, we'll have the Dirty Streets. That's all at Growlers in Memphis. Coming up right now on Beale Street Caravan.

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0: This week on The Caravan, we're spending a little quality time with a rock and blues guitarist who packs quite an impressive pedigree.
1: That's right. His name is Jared James Nicholson. While he counts names like Albert King, Freddie King, B.B. King, the Three Kings, among his influences, he packs a powerful dose of classic and hard rock to layer on top of his bluesy foundation.
0: You know, Pat, that's quite a lot of kings to keep in mind. Lucky for us all, Nichols does a solid job of holding them all in balance when he performs.
1: Now, as a thought experiment, if you were to plot Nichols' influences geographically along a map, you might surmise that he hailed from somewhere south of the Mason-Dixon line.
0: Right. I suppose he's from where? Somewhere on the periphery of the Deep South? I'd say St. Louis, Austin, Texas, maybe?
1: Try Wisconsin.
0: Goodness. All right, then. I was way off, but I like what I'm hearing, so keep going.
1: Gladly. Nichols actually got his start playing guitar as a teenager, building his own fingerstyle repertoire, and as a lefty.
0: As a youngin, Nichols looked to the likes of Jeff Beck and Derek Trucks to hone his ability to play the notes by tickling the strings with his digits. He says the fingerstyle gave him a more intimate connection with his instrument.
1: With such a detailed set of mechanics at play, it's no wonder that a large talking point regarding Nichols' most recent album is an arm injury that sidelined him for a while and threatened his career.
0: In what many would call a freak accident, Nichols broke his arm while handling a road case back in 2021. The ordeal led to a surgery that left him with a metal plate and 16 screws in his arm. Despite the long road to recovery, Nichols powered ahead.
1: Blues power. In fact, it's a special element he's branded as a driving force in his music. In 2023, he's back with a brand new self-titled album.
0: We'll take a break from hearing about him to listen to him. Here's Jared James Nichols live on Bill Street Caravan.
2: This one's called Hardwired.

0: So where are you from originally? What's home base for Jerry James Nichols?
1: Home base now is Nashville. So pretty close to here.
0: Up the road.
1: Yeah, just up the road.
0: Yes, sir.
1: But originally, I grew up in Wisconsin. And it was like right near the border of Wisconsin and Illinois. So I got my first taste of music and the blues at an early age, man. There was a lot of people playing that music around there.
0: Nice. So as I mentioned to you earlier, I've been following you on Instagram for years.
1: Oh, my goodness.
0: I play guitar as well. So, of course, we all come across each other's radar. Mm-hmm. And you instantly got the follow from me, man.
1: Thanks,
0: you
1: man.
0: A shredder, but more than that, man, the passion for the music and the passion for the guitar.
1: Absolutely.
0: Which I try to share with you.
1: Yeah, of course.
0: Where did you get your start on guitar and why are you so passionate about it?
1: I'm so passionate about it because when I pick up the guitar, probably like you and a lot of other players, everything else in my life just kind of like all the stress, all the worries, whatever, it just kind of falls to the wayside and I'm just purely like, I don't know, I'm put in a trance by the guitar.
0: Yes, sir.
1: I connect with it like on an emotional level. I find a hard time expressing myself in certain ways, but I can do it through the guitar. I started playing when I was like 15, and immediately I found that like it was my artistic tool of expression.
0: Yes,
1: and really when I started to play, I found the players that channeled their emotions through it, and I could hear that. Everyone from Hendrix to even not guitar players, you know, Miles Davis and all the blues guys, and that's really where it stemmed from.
0: Yes, sir.
1: Yes, yeah.
0: Sir. Beautiful, man. So much so, I tell you, I've seen one particular story on Instagram. You've got a guitar that's going through this repair journey. Right?
1: Yeah, it's in the club.
0: Oh, are you going to play it tonight?
1: Yeah, and you're going to play it too.
0: No, sir. Can you tell us a little bit about this
1: musician? Yeah,
0: sure. Why is this guitar so special?
1: So this guitar is really special. This was given to me as a gift from a now friend. It's one of the first Les Pauls ever. It was in a tornado in his hometown. And the only thing that was left, the neck was broken off, but everything else was there. And it was basically left for dead. And it's so special because not only is it one of the first Les Pauls ever, it has just such a history and it's such a great instrument. So the fact that it survived the tornado and now it's touring again all over the world, and it sounds so good. So I named it Dorothy.
0: Oh, Dorothy.
1: Yeah, man, like the Wizard of Oz.
0: Yes, sir. Well, you know, this town, we're fond of guitarists who name their guitars.
1: Uh-huh,
0: right?
1: I know it.
0: So that's sweet, man. So how would you describe your music and your musical style?
1: I would say that my music and musical style, it's raw. It's very much not so compromised by one genre or the other. It's drenched in blues, but it's also, it's me growing up hearing the sounds that I heard. You know, I was born in 1989, so I can't pretend I was born in 1949.
0: Right.
1: So there's a lot of different influence, but it all comes from the same place. It's very emotional. It's very raw. It's real. It's electric. You know, and it stems from the blues, but it goes wherever it takes me.
0: Definitely heard you on that, man.
1: Yeah.
0: You're about to release another single, correct?
1: Yeah. Mm-hmm.
0: Is this already released album, or is there a new album coming out?
1: There's a new album coming out. New album coming out at the beginning of the year.
0: Sweet.
1: Finally, I've been holding these songs for what feels like forever.
0: Nice.
1: So we have a single coming out on the 26th of October,
0: gotcha.
1: And the record comes out in January.
0: Gotcha.
1: And we're going to play a bunch of songs tonight.
0: Can't wait to hear, man.
1: Thanks, man.
0: What's the name of the album coming out again?
1: It's self-titled.
0: Self-titled.
1: I've had the past two albums I've named, Old Glory and the Wild Revival and Black Magic, but this album I was able to work on, and I feel like I found my sound and I found the vein, and I said, you know what, this one's just going to be self-titled. This is Jerry James Nichols.
0: Sweet. What can we expect out of the single coming out?
1: Oh, the single.
0: Yes, sir.
1: It's From a Whisper to a Scream. It has a lot of different kind of emotions in it, you know. There's even parts where I've never had on a record where it's just the guitar and the vocal. There's a big old solo. It's got, I feel like it has all the shades of everything I'm trying to say musically. So it's pretty cool.
0: Oh man, I know. It sounds like you're already proud of it, man.
1: I'm pumped.
0: And whenever you have an artist that's already excited about the music, man, oh man, you already know it's going to be classic.
1: Thanks, man.
0: So is this your first time to Memphis?
1: No, it's not. I've actually been to Memphis a few times. The first time I came down here was when I was like 18 for the IBC.
0: Yes, sir.
1: I was like in the young, I can't remember what it's called.
0: That would make sense.
1: But I did that.
0: That would make sense.
1: I'd only been playing for a few years, and I came to Memphis, and I loved it.
0: Yeah, you started 15, and you're 18,
1: yeah.
0: So that's only three. Wow.
1: Uh-huh. And then I'm trying to think. I went to Gibson. There was a jam here at the Gibson factory during that same time. I've only been to Memphis a few times, but every time I come, I love it.
0: Love it, love it. Now you're here, blazing one of the most beloved stages in the city here.
1: Yeah, I heard this is Elvis's old Taekwondo gym.
0: Yes, sir.
1: That's so funny.
0: So much mojo.
1: Yeah, we got some mojo in the dojo.
0: Well, we definitely got mojo with you in the building, man.
1: Yeah, man.
0: Can't wait to hear the set. What do you do? What do you plan on doing besides spending time on the stage here in Memphis? Are you going to try out any of our food, our barbecue? Here?
1: Already did. I went to the commissary barbecue.
0: Oh, straight to the source.
1: Yeah, I went there with a friend.
0: Nice.
1: Of course, I walked and I went down to Beale Street. I hung out at Stacks all day yesterday.
0: Yes,
1: what else did I do? Well, I feel like I went to Central yesterday. Got some barbecue there. I feel like I gained like 5 pounds since I've been here. I love it.
0: Beautiful, man. Beautiful.
1: Best food ever.
0: Hey, last question, and this is, I noticed that you are also a Gibson brand ambassador.
1: Yeah, man.
0: Is that, I mean, as a guitar player, I mean, Gibson is one of the most beloved brands, one of the most instantly recognizable icons of a guitar instrument. Here you are being a brand ambassador for them. How does that make you feel on your guitar journey, and where do you want to go with that?
1: It's crazy. It's crazy. I never dreamed that far. I as a fan of just guitar music, Gibson guitars, I've always idolized them. All my heroes play Gibsons. Everyone from BB, Albert, Freddie. So for me, it's an honor, but also it's like I carry it really. I try and wave the flag, you know? And it's a dream come true to work with such an iconic company that makes the best guitars in the world. And I always know, like, it sounds funny, but I travel all over the world to play, and I always have a Gibson hung on my shoulder. And it's like, it kind of feels like home.
0: Well, Jared, man, I won't take up any more of your time.
1: Thanks, man.
0: We thank you so much. We can't wait to have you on the program.
1: Thank you so much.
0: We're going to be turning it up to 11.
1: Let's go.
0: All right. Take care, Jared. Have a great set.
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2: Hi, this is Alex Solomon, KTOO's climate and environment reporter. I'm moderating a panel discussion and audience Q&A about Juno's glacial outburst flood at Thunder Mountain Middle School on June 30th at 6 p.m., and I'd love to see you there. 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Join us at Thunder Mountain Middle School on June 30th at 6 p.m. For more details, go to ktoo.org.

0: That was Jared James Nichols live on Bill Street Caravan. I guess this show is all about guitar and tone.
1: That's right. We're switching gears as Jared was hanging out with the Dirty Streets at Growlers for their CD release party.
0: JB, I think that I've told you before that I remember going to the Dirty Streets first show. And I sat there going, how can these guys be so young and sound like a classic rock band? I mean, it was big and it was intricate, but they had this humble pie kind of, you know, sound to them. And I was just like, wait a minute, they look like they're 19, 20 years old. But they did it, and that sound has continued to get even deeper into the classic realm of rock music.
1: And now today, I mean, they're one of the most mature, electrifying groups in town. So I'm excited to hear where they are on this journey. We can check in with them now.
0: Yeah, let's go hear some more from the Dirty Streets at Growlers, live on Beale Street Caravan.

0: Thank y'all, man.
1: We're sitting here with Justin Tolan, frontman of Dirty Streets. Tonight, they're celebrating the release of their new album, correct?
2: Yep.
1: Can we get the name of that album?
2: Who's Gonna Love You?
1: Who's Gonna Love You? That's the question of the year.
2: Yeah.
1: Where does the title come from and why'd you pick it?
2: Man, so the title of the record just comes from the song, Who's Gonna Love You, which was something I wrote about being on tour and being away from your loved ones and stuff. It's pretty self-explanatory, but once I wrote the song, I realized a lot of the songs on the album sort of encompass the same feel as that song. There were a lot of them were about longing and being lonely and being away. And usually that's how I choose the album title. I'll just choose the title track that sort of idealistically encompasses everything on the record.
1: Sweet.
2: Yeah.
1: So what does this represent for Dirty Streets and the growth of you guys' career?
2: Man, in a huge way, it was like kind of a departure. We did a lot of new, different type of stuff. We've traditionally been sort of a heavy blues rock band from the beginning. And I gotta say, like, every album has probably got one or two kind of quiet, more low-key songs. This one has almost half the album is a different type of song. So, you know, as you go through the album, you'll get a lot of textures. There's stuff in there that's really classic Dirty Streets, you know, more the sound that we've been developing for a decade or whatever. But there's a lot of stuff. We pushed ourselves a lot in a different way. We worked with a producer, which we'd never done before, named Matt Rossbang.
1: The writing for these songs, was it mostly done prior to the studio days, or did you do a lot of writing after getting with Matt, hooking up with him, and getting in the studio?
2: It's both. It's like the way every album happens for us now is you write all these songs, and I'll take them to the band. We'll kind of work on them, but we don't usually finish them until we're about to go in the studio. And then right at the last minute, I'll always write like five more and get rid of five. You know, it's like once you get in that role of writing, the creativity starts flowing. And it's, you know, it's almost like right before the album, you'll almost write a whole new album. It happens every time.
1: A band such as yours, that hard blues rock sound, that electric energy that you guys convey on the stage every time I've seen you play. How difficult, if difficult at all, is it to capture that energy on the record?
2: I think that's been the hardest thing for us. Our first two albums, I remember people coming to see us, maybe first three albums, and people would be like, man, I heard your album online, or, you know, I got a copy of your album, I love it, but it doesn't do you guys any justice. People would say that all the time. So, you know, we were at this point three albums into it, I'm trying to think, are we doing wrong? Yeah, you know, our first two albums were recorded entirely live. We didn't do any overdubbing. It was just like we went in a room and recorded them. So I thought, you know, we must be capturing that live energy. But what it was lacking is just proper production and someone who understands how to make your band sound as big as it does live. Because, you know, live is different than on record.
1: Are you on tour right now? Are you kicking off a tour? Are you at the end of a tour?
2: We just got done with a tour in the summer. We did a, like, 27 cities or something. That was great. That was the first big tour we've done back since the pandemic. And right before 2020, we were in the middle of a tour that got canceled in March of 2020, and we came back. And I think in 2019, we did like over 100 shows. So we were really kind of starting to pick up a little bit. And now we're about to be back on the road again. We just found out that we're going to Europe in April. So that'll be a big tour. And I think we're going to go back out to the East Coast in December and probably do some more Southeast dates and go back out west in the springtime. So yeah, it's lining up.
1: Man, that's good. You guys are busy and it's well deserved. You got a huge sound that we love at Bill Street Caravan. You've been
2: thank
1: on the show
2: man.
1: Before. I personally love it, man. You know that. We've
2: that's
1: talked
2: awesome.
1: Before.
2: Yeah, thank you.
1: One or two more questions, if you don't mind. I'd like to rewind the clock a little bit, man.
2: Okay.
1: Where did the idea for Dirty Streets come from? Who put the band together, and how'd you guys come together?
2: So it came together really through me and Thomas, our bass player, meeting years and years ago, probably back in, before we even played together. We met in 2006. And I, at the time, was playing in some other bands, but there were nothing like Dirty Streets. But I'd been wanting to start a band that was basically just a blues-based band in some way. That's all I cared about. I wanted something that had groove and was blues-based. You know, just kind of based on a lot of things I liked, which were old-school rock and roll, things. You know, I loved, at the time, what I was jamming all the time was like James Brown, and I was jamming CCR, and I was listening to R.L. Burnside, and all this stuff that doesn't really seem like it goes together, but I could see like, oh, this could all go together in one kind of thing that grooves in a certain way.
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0: 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We love you.
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2: This is a luscious romantic piece for quintet, rich almost to the point of decadence, full of emotion, intelligence, and virtuosity. Who wrote this, anyway? Robert Schumann? Felix Mendelssohn? Maybe Schubert? Almost sounds like Beethoven right here. Could it be one of his? Well, in fact, this was written in Paris in 1839 by composer Louis Ferranc. From APM, American Public Media, this is Performance Today. I'm Valerie Kaler. Ferranc wrote an abundance of stunning music in the 1800s, music which only in recent years has begun to get the respect and attention it has always deserved. The Piano Quintet No. 1 by Louis Ferranc, ahead this hour. Louis Ferranc also wrote wonderfully for the clarinet. Here's the third movement from her trio for clarinet, cello, and piano.

The third movement from the trio for clarinet, cello, and piano by French composer Louis Ferranc. Romain Guillot played clarinet, François Salk on cello, and Brigitte Angeret at the piano. Louis Ferranc, wonderful French composer of the mid-1800s. We'll hear one of her quintets in concert coming up later this hour. From APM, American Public Media, this is Performance Today. I'm Valerie Kaler. Glad to have you along for today's musical adventures and discoveries. Let's start with some lively Schumann. Literally, the third movement of Robert Schumann's Violin Sonata No. 1 is tagged Lebhaft, which means lively, animated, vivacious. Grace Park is the violinist, Gilles von Settel, the pianist, and they gave this performance at the Music Academy of the West in Santa Barbara, California.

0: Violinist Grace Park and pianist Gilles von Sattel bring in the fireworks. That was the finale of the Sonata No. 1 in A minor by Robert Schumann, a performance at the Music Academy of the West in Santa Barbara, California, presented by Camerata Pacifica. For about 3 years in the 1850s, Robert Schumann was the municipal music director in Düsseldorf. The family was hoping this would be a stable position for him and provide a reliable income for the family. Schumann gave it the old college try, but he was kind of shy and not a very strong conductor. And it didn't help that there was a lot of absenteeism from both his orchestra and choir, and a lot of squabbling when they did show up. About a year in, he started corralling his best players into curated chamber ensembles, and he wrote a fair amount of chamber music for them, like the Violin Sonata No. 1 we just heard. In a moment, a man loses his mind over a dance, and another man loses his head as a result. You're listening to Performance Today from APM.
1: You're listening to KTOO's Tlingit Word of the Week. This week's word comes from Kehinok John Martin, and the word this week is shaw.
2: Shaw.
1: That means mountain, and here is a sentence. It's really something. For the Tlingit, the mountains are a wind fortress. Let's hear it again.
2: Shaw.
1: Mountain. 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
3: Kehinok John Martin was Dakdain Tan and a child of a Kagwan Tan man. He is from the Hunakawu, the people of Huna, and was a contributing elder and speaker at many language immersion gatherings in Glacier Bay, Yakutat, and Juneau. He attended boarding school in Shkakwe and attended Gonzaga University.
1: And tune in next week for another Tlingit Word of the Week from KTOO.
0: 4 years before, the Vienna Philharmonic and the Vienna State Opera allowed women to be members of their orchestras, a young woman stepped in front to conduct them. The year was 1993, the opera La Boheme by Puccini. Australian conductor Simone Young was about to enter the pit to lead the all-male orchestra at the Vienna State Opera, the first woman ever to conduct them. She was keenly aware that the moment was historic. She thought to herself, quote, "This could be the most embarrassing 2 hours of your life. They could hate you, they could work against you from the start, or it could be the beginning of a fabulous relationship." Young also knew that whether it went horribly or wonderfully, the outcome would be the same. The glass ceiling would be shattered forever. Young decided, how bad could it be? All she needed was to do her job. She led the performance and launched a great working relationship with that orchestra. And in 2005, she became the first woman to lead the Vienna Philharmonic in concert as well. For her, these moments were really just business. Young says she's focused on her career, on continuing to serve the music over anything else. She's become well-known all over the world for her interpretation of opera giants like Richard Wagner and Richard Strauss. Here's just a taste of her leading music from the opera Salome by Strauss, The Dance of the Seven Veils. Simone Young conducting the Orchestra of the Swiss Romande in Geneva, Switzerland.

Salome dances into a frenzy, then throws herself at the feet of the king in the final moments of The Dance of the Seven Veils, from the opera Salome by Richard Strauss. We heard that musical unveiling from a concert in Geneva, Switzerland. Conductor Simone Young led the orchestra of the Swiss Romande. The story of Salome is from the Bible, in both the Gospel of Mark and Matthew. And the tale is dark and disturbing. There are lies and deception, a provocative dance, a rash promise, and then a cold-blooded murder. In Germany, when Strauss's opera called Salome was premiered in 1905, the piece was declared degenerate. So naturally, everybody wanted to see it. Salome was produced in 50 opera houses within 2 years. And Richard Strauss made enough money to build the mansion he and his wife lived in for the rest of their lives.

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By any measure, Luis Ferranc was a musician of great skill and great stature. She was a whiz kid at the piano, soon propelled herself into Johann Hummel's advanced placement piano class and Anton Reicha's composition class. When she got married, she and her husband toured together as performers, then launched a very successful publishing house. In her 30s, she was tapped for a permanent professorship at the Paris Conservatory. And she was a great teacher. Many of her students won the top prize at the conservatory, and tons of them went on to careers as professional musicians. And yet, she got paid less than her male colleagues. Significantly less. Half as much. For 10 years. After one of her compositions was a huge hit, she marched into the administrator's office and basically said, "Look at this. It's a hit. I'm a hit. Pay me what I'm worth." Luis Ferranc demanded equal pay, and she got it. Here's a piece Luis Ferranc wrote about a decade before that battle for equal pay, her piano quintet number 1 from 1839.

0: French composer Louise Ferranc wrote that in 1839, her Piano Quintet No. 1. We heard it from a performance at the Colorado College Summer Music Festival. John Novacek at the piano, Andrew Wan, violin, Toby Apple played viola, more about him in just a moment, Bian Sang played the cello, Susan Cahill on the double bass. Toby Apple plays viola. He's really, really good. Toby Apple is also a chef. He spent several years running a restaurant in Santa Fe, and for a year he was the personal chef for the artist Georgia O'Keeffe. My esteemed predecessor, Fred Child, got to join him in the kitchen a few years ago, and they made a cooking video together. Fred said that something that stuck with him as he was watching Toby with a knife slicing onions paper-thin ridiculously fast, it made him nervous for the fingers on Toby's left hand, which are, you know, pretty important for playing the viola. But both his viola technique and his knife technique are excellent. Dude has chops. Violist and chef Toby Apple. 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
1: Sure. 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And when we're not around, the Friends of the Blues have you covered.
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Composer Sammy Moussa does not often describe his music in words. No program notes, no explanations in interviews. But he does say that he writes the music he would want to hear. And he says, quote, "It's music for the ears, not for the tending of intellectual superiority. It's music for the senses. It's music for humans." From APM, American Public Media, this is Performance Today. I'm Valerie Kaler. On the way this hour, composer Sammy Moussa makes his PT debut with the world premiere performance of his Concerto for Flute and Orchestra. Emmanuel Paoud and the French National Orchestra, just 5 minutes ahead. Composer Caroline Shaw and the Ataka Quartet have been making music together for a minute now. Back in 2020, their joint project Orange won a Grammy for Best Chamber Music Performance. And in 2023, they won that category again with the album Evergreen. Here's a little taste. Caroline Shaw set the text, a 12th century French love poem, and she's singing alongside the Ataka Quartet, Quand vois l'aube.

There's nothing I hate so much as the coming of dawn, for it makes me leave the one I truly love. A 12th century love poem from France, set to music by 21st century composer Caroline Shaw. She was singing there along with the Ataka Quartet. From APM, American Public Media, this is Performance Today, taking you to concerts around the world. I'm Valerie Kaler. Time now for a PT debut. Composer Sammy Moussa, born in Montreal, currently living in Berlin. In recent years, his music has been played all over the world by the New York Philharmonic, the London Symphony Orchestra, the Vienna Philharmonic, and more. When he's been asked about his creative process over the past decade, Sammy Moussa would rather not talk about inspiration or his influences. He says he gets the job done through hard, focused work, plain and simple. And he adds, quote, "I simply sit at my desk and make attempts. Composing, like most work, requires concentration. The most difficult aspect is not the composing itself, but maintaining the concentration." That description may lack pizzazz, but it doesn't mean his music is sterile or lifeless. Here's an example from a concert in Paris, evocative new music born out of a steady, concentrated workflow. Emmanuel Paoud is playing the flute. Fabien Gabel conducts the French National Orchestra. This is the world premiere of the Concerto for Flute and Orchestra by Sammy Moussa.

Brand new music from a concert in Paris. That was the world premiere of the Concerto for Flute and Orchestra by Sammy Moussa. Emmanuel Paoud played the flute, conductor Fabien Gabel with the French National Orchestra in concert at the Radio France Broadcasting House. Composer Sammy Moussa says that he writes music that he would want to hear, and he says it's music for the ears, not for the tending of intellectual superiority. It's music for the senses. It's music for humans. In a moment, folk tales from the Hidden Valley. 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The Emerging Composers Intensive, or ECI, is a workshop for 10 up-and-coming composers every year on the campus of the Hidden Valley Music Seminars in Carmel Valley, California. Violinist Cindy Wu is the director of the ECI, something she cheekily refers to as Cindy's Charm School of Community Building. The goal is for these young composers to become vital contributors to a thriving classical music community. The young composers get instruction, professional feedback, and mentorship, and the real-life experience of what it's like to be a professional working composer, starting with being asked to write a piece on deadline and ending with a world premiere played by world-class musicians. Pianist, composer, and Asian American rights advocate Daishuan Ai wrote the piece we're going to hear next for the ECI. Three tales from the folklore of Xiangxi. Violinist Eunice Kim and violist David Samuel gave this performance at the Walden Theater in Carmel Valley, California.

0: kinda hard to believe there were only two people playing there. Eunice Kim and David Samuel, violin and viola. But sounding like an entire string quartet sometimes. We heard them play three tales from the folklore of Xianxi by Daishuan Ai. Goes by Dax Ai. That concert at Walden Theater in Carmel Valley, California. Part of the ECI, the Emerging Composers Intensive. ECI was founded by violinist Cindy Wu and composer Wang Ji to bridge a gap they see in the education that young composers often get these days. Aspiring composers rarely get to work with world-class musicians, and that is a big part of what happens at ECI every summer in Carmel Valley, California. If you'd like to listen to Dax Ai's composition again, we got you covered. 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Write or perform. Pianist Stephen Huff says, both please. 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
1: 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I'm moderating a panel discussion and audience Q&A about Juno's glacial outburst flood at Thunder Mountain Middle School on June 30th at 6 p.m., and I'd love to see you there. 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
3: That means mountain. And here is a sentence. It's really something. For the Tlingit, the mountains are a wind fortress. 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
5: Kehinok John Martin was Dakdain Tan and a child of a Kagwantan man. He is from the Hunakawu, the people of Huna, and was a contributing elder and speaker at many language immersion gatherings in Glacier Bay, Yakutat, and Juneau. He attended boarding school in Shkakwe and attended Gonzaga University.
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0: In the first 20 years of his life, Stephen Huff wrote quite a bit of music. Around age 21, he stopped composing, partly because his career as a pianist was taking off, but also because one of his mentors told him he couldn't do both. He had to choose between playing the piano and composing. Then, in 1995, he played a concert in New York City, including a piece he'd arranged. His friend, the composer John Corigliano, was in the audience.
6: And we were together afterwards, and he said, you know, Stephen, I enjoy that. Why don't you write your own music? And I thought, oh, well, yes, I used to do that.
0: So Stephen Huff started writing again, little by little, and he came to a larger perspective on the whole question.
6: There comes a point when, you know, the lack of confidence you have has to do with you thinking that everything is more significant, really, than it is. You know, if you can think that our time here is very short, then whether or not I'm writing a masterpiece or not actually doesn't really matter so much.
0: Huff says ever since, he's been writing nonstop. Here's a piece he wrote in 2019. Stephen Huff on stage at Spivey Hall playing his own Partita.

0: Stephen Huff at the piano playing a partita written by Stephen Huff in 2019. He gave that concert at Spivey Hall on the campus of Clayton State University in Morrow, Georgia. Our thanks to the Walter and Emily Spivey Foundation for that recording. Broadcast of our show is supported by Revenued, providing working capital for businesses whose cash flow is holding them back. Approvals based on revenue, not credit, and funds available in a day at getrevenued.com. And by GEP. As companies navigate global supply chain challenges, GEP works to help business optimize value and reduce risk through procurement and supply chain strategy consulting services and its AI-native platform, GEP Quantum Intelligence. I'm Valerie Kaler. 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

Hello and welcome to Classical Guitar Alive. I'm Tony Morris. Classical Guitar Alive is broadcast thanks to the generous support of the Augustine Foundation and the Kadosky Family Fund and Charles and Taco Parker and by Augustine Strings, makers of classical guitar strings since 1947. And thanks to a gift in loving memory of Adam Bratcher. Thanks for joining me for this week's edition of Classical Guitar Alive featuring music by Italian composers. We'll hear music by Vivaldi, Vaccari, Giuliani, and the young Italian composer Giovanni Albini. We'll start with Vivaldi's Concerto for Two Mandolins, arranged for two modern guitars, with accompaniment by Baroque guitar and Theorbo, performed by the artist guitar duo.

Opening this week's edition of Classical Guitar Alive, featuring music by Italian composers, we've just heard the Artist Guitar Duo performing Vivaldi's Concerto for Two Mandolins. Filippo Dalla Casa was a professor of painting and an avid amateur lutenist at the end of the Baroque period. That was a time in which interest in the lute was declining in favor of other instruments such as the guitar and harpsichord. It's thanks to him that this next piece was preserved. This is the Concerto for Mandolin and Arch Lute by Giuseppe Vaccari. It's performed on Lute and Arch Lute by Pablo and Daniel Zappico.

Giuseppe Vaccari's Concerto for Mandolin and Archlute, performed by the Zappico Brothers. One of Mauro Giuliani's best-known concert showpieces is his Grand Sonata Eroica in A Major, Opus 150. We'll hear it performed by Marco Tamayo.

Marco Tamayo performing Giuliani's Grand Sonata Eroica in A, Opus 150. Giovanni Albini is a young 21st century composer and guitarist. He's not yet 40 years old, but he's already written concert music and music for films and television, commercials, video games, and even music apps. This is his two-movement double concerto for violin and guitar. It's performed by violinist David Alonia, guitarist Giorgio Mirto, and La Cameriste Ambrosiane, conducted by Dario Garignani.

Giovanni Albini's Double Concerto for Violin and Guitar. David Alagna was the violinist with guitarist Giorgio Mirto and La Cameriste Ambrosiane, conducted by Dario Garignani. We'll close this week's edition of Classical Guitar Live featuring music by Italian composers with a final movement of Mario Castelnuovo Tedesco's Guitar Quintet.

0: Closing this week's edition of Classico Guitar Alive, featuring music by Italian composers, we've just heard Giulio Tompolini and the Haydn Orchestra String Quartet in the final movement of Mario Castelnuovo Tedesco's Guitar Quintet. 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I'm Tony Morris. 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
1: 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I'm Robin Hilton. I'm here with Dora Levitt.
2: Hi, Robin.
1: So, Dora, back in April, we did a show with Noah Caldwell all about songs for starting over, specifically songs that can reset, like, your mind.
2: We did that show as, like, a entryway to spring, a spring reset.
1: Yeah, clear your head, lift your mood, give you clarity, or, you know, maybe spark even some epiphany that sets your whole life on in a new direction. You, Noah, and I played a whole bunch of stuff. But we asked listeners to tell us, what do they reach for? You know, what do they put on when they need a reset? So we're going to share some of those picks on this week's show. We've actually been listening to one of them here. You know, you want to hear a little bit of this?
2: Yeah.

0: So this is Quincy Jones, the song Dead End, and this is one of the ones that listeners wrote in saying, like, oh, just guaranteed will put me in a better mood. Actually, yeah, it's working.
1: It's
0: Are you feeling it?
1: It's nice, and it's very unassuming, you know? You're being put in a better mood, and you don't even realize it.
0: Yeah, very chill.
1: Yeah.
0: But I want to start with Bill Withers, the singer Bill Withers. He's one that comes up basically anytime we do a call out saying, tell us about a song that lifts you up or makes you feel better, puts you in a good mood, whatever. Bill Withers is always all over those lists. And this song from Bill Withers is called Lovely Day. It's from the album Menagerie. It came out in 1977. A number of people picked this one. But I'll read this quote we got from Tina in Alabama, a listener named Tina in Alabama. She says, I have a dear friend with MS, and when I visited him, he played this song every morning. He used it as a daily tribute for the gift of life, and it resonated with my soul. The lyrics are spot on for not just living, but living with purpose and gratitude.

0: When you think of a reset, like resetting your outlook, I can't think of anything more powerful than gratitude.
1: Yeah.
0: Finding a way to just be grateful.
1: I feel like we talked such big game in the episode that we did about like finding the ultimate feel-good reset song, and I can't believe we didn't play this song.
0: It's, or, yeah, just about any Bill Withers,
1: yeah,
0: honestly.
1: Yeah, yeah. We didn't even like talk about it. It seems... Listening now, I'm just like, wow, we
0: yeah.
1: were so...
0: No, this is the one.
1: This is the one.
0: Yeah, I think I made a case for a couple of others, like Nina Simone's
1: yeah.
0: Feeling Good. I think I played Bob Marley
1: yeah,
0: through
1: yeah.
0: the birds. But yeah, no, I think this is a legit contender too.
1: Yeah, it Great really pick. Is. And even like I was listening on YouTube and I was scrolling through the YouTube comments, a lot of the songs that we're going to talk about, I was scrolling through the YouTube comments.